0: 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Während Jesus in den Himmel auffährt, lenkt er unseren Blick auf den Himmel und weg von unseren Leiden auf Erden. Und unsere Stärke in der Heiligen Schrift zu finden,
1: in the second glorious mystery, we contemplate Jesus' ascension into heaven.
0: Es folgen jetzt die Betrachtungshinweise in englischer Sprache.
1: The holy hope and the courage to make firm decisions for God in our daily life. Our Lady's message: put the Holy Scripture in a visible place in your families and read it. Decide to give more time to God who gave you these days of grace. The reflection: as Jesus ascends to heaven, he directs our gaze away from temporary earthly worries towards eternity. Our Lady has been appearing to remind us that our true home is in heaven. She begs us to live these days of grace with urgency by anchoring ourselves in the Holy Scripture. By feeding on the Bible daily, we align our earthly steps with Christ's upward path.
2: Secondo mistero glorioso, l'ascensione. 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
2: In the fourth glorious mystery, we contemplate Our Lady's assumption into heaven, Our Lady's intention for prayer. 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
0: Vater unser im Himmel,
3: thy kingdom come, thy will be done on earth as it is in heaven. Hail Mary, full of grace, the Lord is with thee. Blessed art thou among women, and blessed is the fruit of thy womb, Jesus. Hail Mary, full of grace, the Lord is with thee. Blessed art thou among women, and blessed is the fruit of thy womb, Jesus. Hail Mary, full of grace, the Lord is with thee. Blessed art thou among women, and blessed is the fruit of thy womb, Jesus. Hail Mary, full of grace, the Lord is with thee. Blessed art thou among women, and blessed is the fruit of thy womb, Jesus. Hail Mary, full of grace, the Lord is with thee. Blessed art thou among women, and blessed is the fruit of thy womb, Jesus. Hail Mary, full of grace, the Lord is with thee. Blessed art thou among women, and blessed is the fruit of thy womb, Jesus. Hail Mary, full of grace, the Lord is with thee. Blessed art thou among women, and blessed is the fruit of thy womb, Jesus. Hail Mary, full of grace, the Lord is with thee. Blessed art thou among women, and blessed is the fruit of thy womb, Jesus. Hail Mary, full of grace, the Lord is with thee. Blessed art thou among women, and blessed is the fruit of thy womb, Jesus. Hail Mary, full of grace, the Lord is with thee. Blessed art thou among women, and blessed is the fruit of thy womb, Jesus.
0: Und sei dem Vater und dem Sohn und dem Heiligen Geist. O mein Jesus,
3: Our Lady, Queen of Peace,
0: Königin des Friedens, bitte für uns.

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